0: Radio 1.
1: I'm imagining a lot of happy people. And most of you are with someone you love. Well, you are the lucky ones. All over the world there are lots of people who are alone tonight. I imagine most of us have been in that situation at some time or another. I know I have. Recently I heard a most beautiful song with a dynamic lyric that really expresses this feeling of loneliness. It means a lot to me personally, and I'd like to share it with you. I think you'll see what I mean.

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I was in money.

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And it took time for the soul to come. When it came, I saw the same old scene over and over again, my friend. 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Think about things. 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People fall apart as a park bench is painted black and white. And when you sleep there, it don't get wet when you wake up because the trees are withered. And so you're dry in the sunlight. You sit there and you prepare to make a move, and so you go through.

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You see some friends of yours and then they all speak. Saying, what's happening, man? You sleeping in the park again? Yeah, nothing but a survival thing, you know what I'm saying? No. It's your life. Then again, my friend.

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All those people something. Earth perched on the edge of all time, and yet they search for drums, imperial dreams, some lease so far, and by my soul, won't sell my soul to the devil, I know.